0: Kicking off the second segment of the iHeartRadio album premiere, The Rolling Stones, Foreign Tongues, that was Divine Intervention. It features Robert Smith from The Cure joining Keith Richards and Ronnie Wood on electric guitar.
1: I like that song because the verse is very different from the chorus. Is more like a pop chorus, but the verse is like rock country kind of thing. So it's like two different styles in one song.
0: The Stones are known for recording many styles of music, and country is one of them, as you'll hear in the sixth song on Foreign Tongues, Ringing Hollow.
2: It's a social comment song, but it's a sort of love song to America, really. So this kind of got a false beginning because you think it's about a woman in the first two or three lines, and then you realize it's a love song to America about the faults and good things and the bad things, you know, so, or about the changes you've experienced about America over my life. When you were a kid growing up, before you went there, you saw it in through this other lens.

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More World Cup action this weekend. Tomorrow, Norway versus England, Argentina versus Switzerland. The road to the final match on July 19th is coming up. 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

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I'm Dr. John. That was Lenny Kravitz right after The Police, Every Breath You Take, which started an 8-week run at the top of the Billboard Hot 100 this week in 1983. Here's Petty.

Dallas, Fort Worth, classic rock, Lone Star, 92.5. Chad Tyson, I'm Dr. John. What we've been working for all week, working for the weekend. Get a chance tomorrow. Get to the post office. 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

Dr. John here for Chad Tyson on Lone Star 92.5 KZPS. It's National French Friday. Chick-fil-A fans, you can score a free medium order of waffle fries from now through Monday, actually, by playing the Spot the Cows game in the restaurant's app. You find the hidden cows before time runs out. You receive one free order of fries. Not bad. This is just ahead of what's coming up on July 14th, which would be Cow Appreciation Day.

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11: Partly cloudy skies tonight. We'll see a low of 78. Sunny tomorrow, a high of 98. And another low of 78 for tomorrow night.
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25: Partly cloudy skies tonight. We'll see a low of 78. Sunny tomorrow, a high of 98. And another low of 78 for tomorrow night.
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11: Today's forecast calls for partly cloudy skies, a high of 98, low tonight 79, high tomorrow 92.
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6: 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Vegas improved to 16-6 on the season. 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
26: Today's forecast calls for partly cloudy skies, a high of 98, low tonight 79, high tomorrow 92.
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2: 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Vegas improved to 16-6 on the season. 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
4: Today's forecast calls for partly cloudy skies, a high of 98, low tonight 79, high tomorrow 92.
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Rocking the Metroplex on Lone Star 92.5. Happy Saturday. It's Jeff K. Rangers fans are happy today as the Rangers took down the Astros 7-3 thanks to Jake Berger's 4 RBI night at Globe Life Field. The same two teams go at it again tonight, 6:05 first pitch.

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The field battles in the Quaker State 400 from Echo Park Speedway tomorrow. 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
31: The forecast calls for partly cloudy skies with a high of 98. Tonight, mostly clear with a low of 78.
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The price of gas is jumping once again here in the Lone Star State, according to AAA Texas. Gas is up about a dime from a week ago and about 65 cents more than last year at this time. So if an extra $1,000 could help keep your tank full, get ready to rock the bank. 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
33: 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Vegas improved to 16-6 on the season. 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

Well, if you're one of those that prefers daylight saving time, the U.S. House is set to vote next week on a bill making daylight saving time permanent nationwide. I wouldn't mind that. I just want to know if, while they're at it, maybe they could make Friday and Monday officially the weekend as well. 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

Whole lot of Zeppelin on Lone Star 92.5, where one semifinal is already set in the World Cup. France versus Spain this Tuesday in Arlington. As far as the other semi, we got to wait till the end of today's action. We've got England versus Norway at 3, followed by Argentina versus Switzerland at 7. And remember, you can listen to the games on the free iHeartRadio app.

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20: The forecast calls for partly cloudy skies with a high of 98. Tonight, mostly clear with a low of 78.
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10: Ex-Heat teammates Bam Adebayo and Tyler Hero got into a physical altercation in Las Vegas Friday morning, according to ESPN. ESPN's reporting Victor Wembanyama and the Spurs have agreed to a five-year, $252 million rookie-scale extension. In an all-Czech Wimbledon final, Linda Nuskova defeated Karolina Muchova to capture her first Grand Slam title. Jannik Sinner takes on Alexander Zverev in the men's final tomorrow. I'm Bill Horan.
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It's Jeff K, and one of my favorite podcasts these days is the Billy Corgan podcast. Have you heard it? The Magnificent Others. Yes, the Smashing Pumpkins frontman is a pretty good interviewer, and his latest guest is none other than one of the first ladies of rock and roll, Ann Wilson of Heart. 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

Born, raised, and rocked in Texas on Lone Star 92.5. It's Jeff Kay with a heads up. If you're going to be out today, especially doing activities, well, we've got an excessive heat warning in effect for the Metroplex. Highs in the upper 90s, but the temperature heat index is going to make it feel like it's 105.

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35: The forecast calls for partly cloudy skies with a high of 98. Tonight, mostly clear with a low of 78.
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And maybe I'll send that out to the four teams still in action at the World Cup today, vying for that semi berth. 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
34: The forecast calls for partly cloudy skies with a high of 98. Tonight, mostly clear with a low of 78.
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Night at Globe Life Field, thanks to Jake Burgers for RBI Night, as the Rangers took down the Astros 7-3. 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
27: The forecast calls for partly cloudy skies with a high of 98. Tonight, mostly clear with a low of 78.
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Aerosmith on Lone Star 92.5. What's going on, man? It's E. White. Chili Peppers celebrating 35 years of Blood Sugar Sex Magik. Of course, earlier this year, Flea had mentioned they were back in the studio working on some new stuff. Now it's the matter of when we'll be hearing it, I guess. But Flea's also, like, busy right now. You know, he's doing his jazz thing, you know, just selling out theaters for fun, because why not?

So my wife and I, we started a new diet, right? It's Lone Star 92.5. It's E-White. It has nothing to do with, you know, us trying to get hot. Like, we're securing ourselves. It has everything to do that we live in the South, and it's an oven during the summer, and I'm sick of sweating through all my shirts, bro. Lone Star 92.5.

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10: The forecast calls for partly cloudy skies with a high of 98. Tonight, mostly clear with a low of 78.
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We are 18 days away from training camp. It's Lone Star 92.5. There's two types of Cowboys fans, right? There's the ones that always think we're going to make the Super Bowl, and then there's all the cynics like me who are like, okay, I'll take 10-7 in a first-round exit at this point. 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

Bon Scott would have celebrated his 80th birthday with us past week. 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
19: The White Sox selected Rod Chulewski, a shortstop out of UCLA, with the first pick in the MLB draft. Ex-Heat teammates Bam Adebayo and Tyler Hero got into a physical altercation in Las Vegas Friday morning, according to ESPN. ESPN's reporting Victor Wembanyama and the Spurs have agreed on a five-year, $252 million rookie-scale extension. And Linda Nuskova won her first Grand Slam title at Wimbledon. I'm Bill Horan.
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You know, as much as I'd love the World Cup, I'm ready for it to be over. It's Lone Star 92.5. It's E. White. Because I'm over all like the Europeans being like, ooh, look at Bucky's. It's so cool. Like, bro, I just want to get my gas, get a breakfast burrito, and go home. No, I will not take your picture in front of the Beaver.

Lone Star Series this weekend as the Rangers take on the Stros. It is Lone Star 92.5. It's E. White. And, like, here's the thing. I will say, I love Jacob Latz, right? And, like, his walkout stick with Shook Ones from Mobb Deep. I think his walkout song does get beat, though, because Mason Miller from the Padres uses Blind by Korn. Honestly, just more of the vibes, you know? Lone Star 92.5 with the Cars.

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21: The forecast calls for partly cloudy skies with a high of 98. Tonight, mostly clear with a low of 78.
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I just saw a story on Twitter, Lone Star 92.5. It's E. White. A group of guys got arrested in Montana for blowing up 13 porta potties. Can we arrest Jason for blowing up our bathroom in the office the other day? Like, bro, what happened to like the rule? Like I feel like it's understood, right? No dumps at the office. 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
27: The forecast calls for partly cloudy skies with a high of 98. Tonight, mostly clear with a low of 78.
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One final showdown at AT&T, or I guess Arlington Stadium, since we can't use the brands. Lone Star 92.5, it's E. White. 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

Did y'all hear about this? It's Lone Star 92.5. There was a massive fire at a HEB in Fort Worth in their meat case. Like, you know, it was all their raw meat and everything. Either, like, it was a crazy accident or vegans are getting way more creative with their protests. 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
30: The forecast calls for partly cloudy skies with a high of 98. Tonight, mostly clear with a low of 78.
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